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1: 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Five guys named Mo. Yes. Okay, we'll do Five Guys Named Mo. 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

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Coming up, we've got some music from one of our local bands. 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

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Coming up, we've got some music from one of our local bands. 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
1: The Prime Minister will host the Ukrainian leader, the French President and the German Chancellor at Downing Street later. The meeting comes after a large-scale Ukrainian drone attack targeted St. Petersburg in Russia on Saturday. Keir Starmer will speak with Vladimir Zelensky, Emmanuel Macron and Friedrich Merz to discuss ongoing support for Ukraine. A union leader will launch an attack on Reform today, describing the party as union bashers. Gary Smith, the General Secretary of the GMB, will take aim at Nigel Farage and what he's calling his rebadged Tories during a speech at the union's annual conference. Fewer people believe that going to university is worth the time and money when compared with 20 years ago. That's according to the latest British Social Attitudes survey. It says the drop comes amid declining job prospects and anger over student debts. And England's World Cup warm-up games got off to a winning start as they awkwardly overcame New Zealand by a 1-0. It was a better night for Scotland, who romped to a 4-0 win over Bolivia. That's the latest from Radio News Hub. I'm John Collins.
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The folks, they stood in flocks about and cried, "How, what's the matter?" I glowered at last and give a shoot for them to fetch some water. The church is afire and very soon the bonny place will be born down. "Your fuel," says the chap, "it's a bonny moon. They've catched a

0: rather different start to the show than usual. That was a band called the Peatbox Fairies. Yes, you've just heard a live recording from a band called the Diesel Cowboys. And this is a band called Tom Petty. Very smooth, very professional sound of Sydney Youngblood. So from Mick Miller to Frankie Miller. And this is a track called Darling. Well, this is a track John Otway did on his own, single artist. And this is a track called Bunsen Burner. And this is called Garundula. From Paul, bye-bye now, take care of yourselves, and hopefully we'll see you tonight along at the Togston Terrace. Bye-bye now.
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1: The Prime Minister will host the Ukrainian leader, the French president and the German Chancellor at Downing Street later. The four will get together to discuss ongoing support for Ukraine. It follows a drone attack that Ukraine launched at St. Petersburg yesterday. At least 12 people have been injured in a shooting at a music festival in the US state of Ohio. Police say a search for the two suspects is ongoing following an outbreak of gunfire that sent crowds scrambling for cover near to the annual Old West End Festival. The value of going to university has gone down. That's what people are saying in the latest British Social Attitudes survey. It comes amid worse job prospects and anger over student debt repayments. To sport, where England's World Cup warm-up games got off to a winning start as they awkwardly overcame New Zealand by a goal to nil. Harry Kane's header on the stroke of half-time was the difference between the two sides. It was a better night for Scotland, though, who romped to a 4-0 win over South American side Bolivia. That's the latest from Radio News Hub. I'm John Collins.
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1: Right, it's time to hit the brakes and dive into the pit stop with me, Chris, only on Lionheart Radio. We'll be spinning chart toppers from this day in history, proper classics and forgotten gems, plus all the latest from the local footy scene, whether it's the matchday highs or heartbreaks. We've got the updates you care about. Celebrating the great singers' birthdays, and you bet we'll blast a belter in their honour. Think you've got an ear? Try one song, two artists. Same tune, different twist. Can you clock the difference? 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Pure nostalgia to fresh anthems. 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It's The Pit Stop with me, Chris. 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

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Coming up, we've got some music from one of our local bands. 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
1: The UK Prime Minister Keir Starmer will speak with Volodymyr Zelensky, Emmanuel Macron and Friedrich Merz today to discuss ongoing support for Ukraine. Between them, they form the so-called E3 group of nations that are regarded as Kyiv's closest allies. Today's meeting comes after a large-scale Ukrainian drone attack which targeted St. Petersburg yesterday. Now, an attack will be launched today by a union leader who will describe the Reform Party as union bashers. Gary Smith, the General Secretary of the GMB, will take aim at Nigel Farage and what he calls his rebadged Tories. It'll come during a speech at the Union's National Congress. He'll tell delegates that when GMB members were on picket lines and marches, Reform's leaders were cheering Thatcher to the rafters. According to the latest British Social Attitudes survey, the confidence in the value of going to university has slumped. That survey's found that fewer people now believe that university is worth the time or the money when compared with 20 years ago. That's the latest from Radio News Hub. I'm John Collins.
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4: The weather.
5: Well, hello there. Very, very good morning to you. Let's have a look at your weather forecast for today. Variable amounts of cloud. But a generally fine, dry and bright day. Cloud will increase through this afternoon, perhaps bringing some rain, mainly though, across western hills by early evening. Breezy at times with occasional gusty winds. Temperatures around 19 degrees Celsius today. Turning cloudy across all parts through the evening with outbreaks of mainly light rain spreading east overnight. More persistent rain with heavier bursts will be likely in the far west. Around dawn, temperatures overnight 9 degrees Celsius. Tomorrow, Monday, let's have a look at that one. A band of rain with embedded heavier pulses spreads east during the morning. Brighter conditions follow, but scattered, possibly thundery showers develop through these, tending to ease by late afternoon, with temperatures tomorrow there around 17 degrees Celsius. And if you're crossing to Hurley Island today, you can do so from 10:20 this morning until 18:55 this afternoon, and then tonight 22:45 until 7 o'clock tomorrow morning.
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5: Well, hello there. A very, very good morning to you. Hope Sunday is fantastic so far. Sunday, the 7th of June, 3 minutes past nine. In the morning, I'm Carl Paxton, kicking off with Carl Douglas.

0: bit of Carl Douglas opening up the show this morning. Kung Fu Fighting. 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How are we doing today? Hope you're very, very well. If you have a smart speaker, we're also on those as well. Just ask your smart speaker to play Lion Heart Radio and it will. 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
0: And I'm going to press this button here now. Seamless, as always. I was thinking about, should I run outside and grab a coffee and then come back in, and that was never going to work, was it? Hope your last 2 weeks have been well. Great to be along again on this Sunday morning. We have some events for you as well. We'll read those out in the show. And also some great tunes to take you through until 11 o'clock this morning. We've played a one that you never hear anymore, Carl Douglas, Kung Fu Fighting. On the way, Kylie Minogue. Message just in from Judith. I have this. We'll get this song on. Bit of Cat Stevens definitely on the way. Very, very soon. But Kylie Minogue to play as well. Michael Sembello. Very good. Jonas Blue. Caesars as well. Eddie Grant. The Doobie Brothers. Norman Greenbaum. The Rembrandts, Cat Burns, Shaft. It's all on the way for you this morning. We have a brain teaser. It's on the way in around about 10 minutes time, by the way. Yes, 20 minutes past, we do a brain teaser. Something to wake up the grey matter on a Sunday morning. I did get this. Took a while, as always. Always takes a while for me. You seem to get them really rather quickly. Mystery song on the way. Hour number two. We go back to the early 80s. Can we work out what song the lyrics are from? Hour number two, around 20 minutes past 10 for that one. And today is, Animal Rights Day today. It's also World Naturist Day as well. There you go. World Food Safety Day today as well. And it's Cancer Survivors Day today also. National Camping Month this month, June. World Roller Coaster Appreciation Month as well. Adopt a Cat Month. If you've got a cat, no. Well, now's the month to get one. Get a stray. They'll love you even more, apparently. It's National Automotive Service Professionals Week this week. Get your car in for a service and say thank you very much. National Business Etiquette Week this week as well, starting today, the 7th of June. There we go. Like I say, events going on today. Aston Martin Owners Club are meeting at Alnwick Castle. We'll read that out very, very soon. You can pop along to that. And also on our page on Lionheart Radio, the Alnwick Playhouse, Salty Dog with Teddy Cuthbert. We'll read that out for you very, very soon as well. And because I've been talking for far too long, the music's disappeared. So now's the time to play Kylie Minogue. Good morning. I hope you are very, very well. Thank you so much for tuning in today. If you want to get in touch, it's 07961 771073.

0: love at first sight. That's what it was. I looked across the room and it was love at first sight. Before I'd taken my first bite, I knew the bounty was for me. I love a bounty. Of course, Kylie Minogue, Love at First Sight, Lion Heart Radio. A very good morning to you. Hope you are very, very well. Carl Paxton here, taking you through until 11 o'clock this morning. Hello to Judith this morning. Off for a walk in half an hour, so get some Cat Stevens on. Father and Son, that is on the way next. Didn't say it, by the way, as abrupt as that. I'm going to put some Cat Stevens on next. Thank you so much for tuning in this morning, and enjoy your walk. We'll see you very, very soon. Like I say, thank you for tuning in. Also, on the way, we have music from Michael Sembello, Jonas Blue, and that all-important brain teaser is on the way for you very, very soon right here at Lionheart Radio. Do not go anywhere.
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2: This ad is just to let you know there's been a change to my morning show. It's now on Friday mornings until 1 with the same great music and the same great fun. With a recipe, of course, and interesting facts and loads of music for many different acts. Requests you can, any track you really want to hear. I will play them gladly. I wish to make that clear. So come now, join me in my brand new slot to hear for sure what a lot I got. Until then, to my listeners all, I say TTFN in the hope to play for you again and again and again. So please tune in to 107.3 FM, because now you know where and now you know when. So no excuses, just turn that tuning dial to make this old geezer's broaden his broad smile.

It's not time to make a change. Just relax, take it easy. You're still young, that's

That's Cat Stevens, father and son, playing for Judith this morning. Thank you for tuning in. Thank you for your request, and enjoy your walk very, very soon. And thank you for tuning in, and thank you for getting in touch as well. 20 minutes past nine. Hope you are very, very well today. Of course, that was Father and Son by Cat Stevens. Time to do a brain teaser.

so this is the time of the show where we, of course, test the grey matter. See if you've woken up yet. A lateral thinking question, maybe. Or a brain teaser. If you want to get in touch, text number is 07961 771073. 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Just select Attention Presenter on Air. It's as simple and as easy as that. Hope you can get in touch today. You can play along at home as well. Feel like you have to, it would just be great to hear from you. I'll give you a shout out and let me know what you're doing today as well. There's some events going on, so we'll give those a shout later on in the program. If you're going to an event, let me know what it is, we'll give it a shout as well. So here's our brain teaser. Let's see if you can get this one today. I run but never walk. I have a bed but never sleep. I have a mouth but never talk. What am I? It's one of those ones, is it? 07961 771073. Give me a call, 01665 602244. I run but never walk. I have a bed but never sleep. I have a mouth but never talk. What am I? Something tells me we've done this one before, but it must have been years ago, so even I've forgotten. And I was thinking, we're going to run out of these brain teasers one day, you know, and the world will not be a better place. Because I love a brain teaser. I have a book full of them, too. But we're getting near the end of said book. I run but never walk. I have a bed but never sleep. I have a mouth but never talk. What am I? You can give me a call. It'd be great to hear from you today. 07. No, it's 01665, isn't it? 01665 602244. 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Just select Attention Presenter on Air. Answer away, answer on the way for this. In around 20 minutes' time, 9:45, we'll give the answer on this one today. I run but never walk. I have a bed but never sleep. I have a mouth but never talk. What am I? Answers on a postcard, Lionheart Radio, the centre, 27 Fenchel Street, Alnwick, NA66, 1HW. And if there's any postcards there in 2 weeks' time when I come in, I will definitely, definitely give you a prize. A Lionheart Radio pen, perhaps. Which is just one of them normal Bic pens, but hey, it's a prize. Michael Sembello now, and Maniac.

0: Michael Sambala. And Maniac. Slant Hot Radio, good morning. Sunday the 7th of June, 28 minutes past 9. And a full house so far on our brain teaser. First one in, Judith, getting it correct as well. Getting it correct. Graham at the Bray and Julie at the Bray, you've got it correct. Also, my mother, Suzanne, you've got it correct. Raymond, very well done. You have it as well. Raymond's very good at these. Always gets some right. And 907 on the text messages, you have got it correct also. And just flashing up here now, Bill, you have got it correct as well. A full house so far. If you think you know what the answer is, please do get in touch. 07961 71 073. 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Just select attention presenter on air. Where are we? I run but never walk. I have a bed but never sleep. I have a mouth but never talk. What am I? That's our brain teaser today. Not much of a brain teaser, possibly. If you know what the answer is, or you think you know what the answer is, you're having a guess, please do get in touch. It will be great to hear from you today. I run but never walk. I have a bed but never sleep. I have a mouth but never talk. What am I? What's the answer to this one today? Very well done to everybody who's getting in touch on this one as well. Great stuff. Obviously, the sunny morning that we had today must have woken everybody up quite well. Yeah, so there we go. It is Lion Hot Radio, as I say. Thank you for tuning in. On DAB Digital Radio, on FM, online at lionheartradio.com, and on your smart speaker as well. However you are listening today, thank you so very, very much. An event that's going on today, Aston Martin Owners Club are meeting at the Annick Castle. Pre-booking is recommended, but it is on today if you want to pop along. This summer, the prestigious Aston Martin, there you go, Owners Club arrives at Annick Castle for an unforgettable gathering of heritage, craftsmanship and performance. Set against a dramatic backdrop of Britain's most iconic castles, visitors will experience an extraordinary display of classic and modern Aston Martin vehicles, bringing together enthusiasts and admirers from across the country. From timeless grand tourers to contemporary performance icons, the event offers a rare opportunity to see these remarkable cars up close whilst enjoying the historic surroundings of Annick Castle. This starts today at 10 a.m, finishes at 5 p.m. this afternoon, and it's only on today, by the way, 7th of June. I did notice them all parked up on the grass on the far side when I came in this morning. So if you want to pop along to that, get along. If you can try and pre-book, I don't know whether you can book your tickets now and pop along, but if you want to pop along to that today, that is on at the Annick Castle. Aston Martin Owners Club are meeting there today. And also we have on at the Playhouse this afternoon, or this evening, 7 p.m. Pardon me. Salty Dog with Teddy Cuthbert. Salty Dog are a trio of old rascals playing a mixture of blues, jazz and American folk music for your listening pleasure. 21-year-old Teddy Cuthbert is begilded by the past as well as stories of timeless human emotion, singing both unaccompanied and with his baritone ukulele. He hopes to imbue every song in his repertoire from this country and abroad with the dear textured ritual spirit of his native Northumberland. £5 for this, your standard ticket price. That is a bargain. To book your tickets, telephone the Playhouse at 0166 560 550. You can visit their website, www.annickplayhouse.co.uk. There you go. Some more events later on in the week. We'll read those out as well. Visible Mendings on at the Hawksley Wildlife Discovery Centre. Art at Eatle Village Hall, Ford and Eatle, is on at Wednesday, the 10th of June. So we'll read those out a little bit later on. But now, for Graham at the Bray.
1: Thanks for coming.
0: Bit of Madonna.

That's Madonna. I Feel So Free, the brand new one from her. And, of course, Playing for Graham at the Bray. Thank you for that one. Not heard that one yet. And it is a pretty good one. And 5 minutes means I can go outside and have a coffee, so even better. Perfect stuff. Music on the way, Eddie Grant to play you with Electric Avenue and the Jacksons as well. I've also going to try and squeeze in tracks from Jonas Blue. We've also got Caesars as well, Lip Sync, plus music in the next hour. Plenty of music to be going on. It's 20 minutes, getting on for 20 minutes to the time of 10 o'clock. We'll give the answer to our brain teaser this morning. That'll be on the way for you around 9:45. We'll recap this, see if we can work this one out today. I run but never walk. I have a bed but never sleep. I have a mouth but never talk. What am I? That's the question. Can you work out what it is, though? I run but never walk. I have a bed but never sleep. I have a mouth but never talk. What am I? A full house, as I say, so far this morning. If you're getting this one correct, very, very well done. If you're playing along at home, you can get in touch. 07961 771073. That is our text message. You can send me an email as well. 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Go to the contact us page. You can send your email from there, please. Just select attention, presenter on air. It will be great to hear from you today on this one. Pardon me. If you want a request, by the way, you can just get in touch as well. Same numbers. As long as we've got an hour on our system, I will give it a play for you this morning. So get in touch if you want a track played. A request for somebody. June is the month of Father's Day, and I'm hoping and praying it's not today. Because I haven't got a card. But I'm hoping that it's next weekend, or the weekend after, or the perfectly the weekend after that. We'll do the answer to that brain teaser after this. Eddie Grant.

Electric Avenue. We've got a rocket in the daytime. A rocket in the night as well. Teddy Grant. I can't do that one. Flying Hot Radio, good morning. Hope you're very, very well today. Sunday the 7th of June. It's swiftly approaching 9:45, but not quite, not quite. Hope you're doing well today. And thank you for tuning in. Carl Paxton here, taking you through until around about 11 o'clock this morning. Pete D, if we go on the Lionheart Radio website and have a quick look at our schedule. Pete D is on the way next with plenty of canny chat with his Sunday break. Starts at 11, by the way, so got another hour to go to get rid of me, and then Pete D will be on the way with some proper radio. I just waffle on in the mornings. There we go. And Chris Helm with Sunday Bandstand, 1 through until 3. A Sunday staple, I think, Sunday Bandstand. Yeah, definitely. That's on the way this afternoon. And later on tonight, 7 through until 10, the Progressive Rock Show with Andy. A great listen, by the way. I tuned in a couple of weeks ago. Fantastic. That's Lionheart Radio for today. We'll do that later on in the show, and we'll let you know what's on the way a little bit later on, by the way. So you kind of are abreast of what's going on. And if you're playing along with our Brain teaser this morning and you've got in touch, very, very well done. You've got it correct. Playing along at home, we'll work this one out now. So, time to give the answer. I run but never walk. I have a bed but never sleep. I have a mouth but never talk. What am I? Do you know what the answer is? I run but never walk. I have a bed but never sleep. I have a mouth but never talk. What am I? First in with this one was Judith. Very, very well done to you. Graham and Julie at the Bray. You've got it correct as well. Also, getting it correct, my mother, Suzanne. Very, very well done to you. Raymond, you've got it correct as well. And 907 on the texts, you have it as well. Well done to you. And Bill, you have also got it correct as well. Very, very well done to you. Plenty getting it correct. Did you get it correct as well? Can we work it out whether you got it correct? I run but never walk, I have a bed but never sleep, I have a mouth but never talk, what am I? Answer we were looking for on this one today, it was, of course, a river. Very, very well done if you got that one right today. The answer for our brain teaser was, of course, a river if you got that one right. A big pat on the back, and we'll try and do the double on the brain teaser, which shall be on the way in the next hour, around about 20 minutes past 10. We'll take the lyrics from a song. But what song are they from? We're going back to the early 80s. But now, the Jacksons. And Can You Feel It?

0: the Jacksons. And Can You Feel It? Blind Heart Radio, good morning. 10 minutes to 10. In the AM.
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0: 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So Berwick Reet Canny Cup of Cafe. I'll say that again. 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The Annex Seated Exercises every Wednesday, 11 a.m. through until 12 p.m. In the Lindisfarne Centre. Annex Walking Football every Thursday, 10:30 a.m. through until 11:30 a.m. in the Lindisfarne Centre. 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So the Annex dementia activities are all in the Lindisfarne Centre, and the Berwick Reet Canny Cup of Cafe is in the Spittle Bowling Club. That's Tuesday, 10:30 till 12:30. The seated exercises in Annex are Wednesdays, 11 through until 12. Annex Walking Football is Thursdays, 10:30 through until 11:30. And Annex Reet Canny Cup of Cafe is Thursdays, 1:30 through until 3:30 in the Lindisfarne Centre. There we go. That's fantastic. If you know somebody with dementia, just pop along to that. Get in touch with Hospice Care North Northumberland for that one to get along. I don't know whether you just turn up. It doesn't say anything on here, or whether you've got to phone them up and sort it out where to go along. But they will be absolutely fantastic for people with dementia. And also, by the way, we have some local events going on this week. Art at Eatle, Wednesday the 10th of June. This coming Wednesday, Eatle Village Hall, which is Ford and Eatle, 10:30 a.m. through until 4 p.m. Second Wednesday of each month, April through until October. Every month at Eatle is different, with new artists and new work to see each time. Amazingly, the admission is completely free. To this, not many things are free these days. 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And Thursday the 11th of June, we have Visible Mending at the Hawkesley Wildlife Discovery Centre, 10 a.m. through until 1 p.m. The Northumberland Wildlife Trust, give your garments an extra lease of life. 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

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So there we go. And also Friday the 12th, talking of the Hawksley Wildlife Discovery Centre and the Northumberland Wildlife Trust. It's the volunteer recruitment event on Friday the 12th, 10:30 a.m. through until 12:30 p.m. Join us for a cuppa, cake and biscuits and gain an insight into what it's like being an events volunteer at Hawksley Wildlife Discovery Centre. We are particularly keen to recruit ex-teachers who have experience of delivering sessions to children between the ages of 3 and 11. So pop along, enjoy a slice of complimentary cake or an alternative, plus a cuppa of your choice. 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And for more information and to book, visit www.nwt.org.uk. That's the volunteer recruitment event at the Hawksley Wildlife Discovery Centre, 10:30 a.m. through until 12:30 p.m. on Friday, the 12th of June. Yes, the Caesars now. And Jerk It Out. Slynot Radio, good morning.

The Caesars there and Jerk It Out. And to take us to the news at 10 o'clock, a bit of Rick Astley. Never Gonna Give You Up. We'll see you in the next hour.

0: A bit of Rick Astley. Never Gonna Give You Up. 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
2: The Prime Minister, Sir Keir Starmer, will host the Ukrainian leader, the French president and the German chancellor at Downing Street later today. They'll speak about how to best provide ongoing support for Ukraine in its war with Russia. It follows a Ukrainian drone attack on St. Petersburg on Saturday. The Foreign Secretary here, meanwhile, has confirmed that he will back Sir Keir Starmer in any leadership election. Andy Burnham has said he'll challenge him for the leadership of the party if he wins the upcoming Makerfield by-election. Police in the US state of Ohio are still searching for two shooters after at least 12 people were injured at a music festival. It happened at the Old West End Festival in Toledo. Two of the wounded are described as critical. Fewer people believe that university is worth the time and money in comparison with 20 years ago. That from the latest British Social Attitudes survey, which comes against the backdrop of declining job prospects and anger over student debt repayments. And England geared up for the World Cup with an underwhelming 1-0 win over New Zealand in Tampa last night. The tournament gets underway on Thursday. That's the latest from Radio News Hub. I'm John Collins.
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1: The weather.
2: Well, let's have a quick look at your weather forecast. Variable amounts of cloud, but a generally fine, bright and rather warm day today. Cloud will increase through the afternoon, perhaps bringing some rain, mainly across the hills by early evening. Breezy at times, with occasional gusty winds this afternoon, temperatures around 19 degrees Celsius. Tonight, turning cloudy across all parts through the evening, with outbreaks of mainly light rain spreading east overnight. More persistent rain, though, with heavier bursts. They'll be likely in the far west around dawn, with minimum temperatures of around 9 degrees Celsius. Monday, a band of rain with embedded heavier pulses spreads through the morning. Brighter conditions follow, but scattered, possibly thundery showers develop through these, tending to ease by late afternoon tomorrow. Temperatures around 17 degrees. The rest of your week, well, sunshine and showers Tuesday and Wednesday, with a risk of hail and thunder. A fine start, though, likely on Thursday. Then rain will arrive later on in the week. Breezy at times, but it will be, well, rather cool overall. And if you're heading to Hurley Island today, your safe crossing times are 20 minutes past 10 this morning until 18:55 this afternoon. And then you can cross again tonight, 22:45, until 7 o'clock tomorrow morning. They are the safe crossing times for Hurley Island. That's your news, weather forecast, and your crossing times. Let's head on with a bit of Phil Collins.
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1: It's Azur, they're here. It's Azur, it's actually here. Everybody applauding. Not at the state of the radio programme. Quiz night for the Anak Lions this coming Thursday, the monthly Anak Lions Club quiz night at the St. James Church Hall, Pottergate, Anak. The evening includes a pine piece supper and there is a cash only licensed bar. Teams of 4 to 6 are invited to take part and there are prizes. The quiz starts at 7:30 p.m. and it costs £5 per person. Proceeds are in aid of the Allan Valley Railway and register teams and dietary requirements by email to quizanaklions@gmail.com. For more contact details or for a direct link to the email address, go to the local events page on our own Lionheart Radio website. So that is the quiz night this coming Thursday, the Anak Lions Club quiz night at the St. James Church Hall, Pottergate in Anak. £5 per person and the quiz starts at 7:30 p.m. Nine 7 on the text. The Killers and Human Fear. Thank you for tuning in today. And what a request this is.

0: 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Please just select attention presenter on air. It will be great to hear from you today, whether it's for a request. And on the way, the mystery song. We take the lyrics from a song, but you've got to try and work out what song we're taking the lyrics from. So we're going back to the early 80s on this one today. I'm not sure how easy this one is. Well, we'll soon find out. I'm not sure. Like I say, could be difficult. I think it was difficult last time. I can't really remember. I should. Early 80s, we take the lyrics from a song, but what song are the lyrics from? Stay tuned for that. And also the Doobie Brothers there on the way. We've got a bit of Shaft on the way as well. The Rembrandts, Norman Greenbaum, Junior Senior, to play for you as well, all before 11 o'clock this morning. Stay tuned to Lionheart Radio. The Doobie Brothers, they're on the way for you next.
1: Through the morning,

the Doobie Brothers. Long Train Running. Good morning. Carl Paxton here, taking you through until 11 o'clock. Pete D will be on the way then with 2 hours of great music with Pete D. Always plays some great tunes, Pete D. Hopefully Pete will be here at 11 o'clock this morning. Always a great listen. Great laugh as well. Doesn't just do, by the way. I was listening to Pete D in the week and he was talking about Sundays, hoping that he would be back. I can't remember what day it was. I just tuned in. Possibly Friday. Yes, it was Friday. He was playing the 90s stuff. 2 through until 3. So you got Pete D with the 90s. And then he's on 80s on Saturday, 2 through until 3. There is more. I'm sure there is. I've just been looking through the schedules for Lionheart Radio. So Pete D will be on the way next. 11 o'clock. Through until 1. Plenty of kind of chat with his Sunday break right here at Lionheart Radio. But now, it is time. Played some really good tunes as well for the 90s show on Friday. If you are listening, Peter, it was a great listen. It's time, by the way, for our mystery song. We take the lyrics from a song. What song are we taking the lyrics from? That's a question. Early 80s on this one today, if you want to get in touch. 07961-771-073. Give me a call, 01665-602244. 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Go to the contact us page. And of course, you can send your email from there, please. Just select attention, presenter on air. So what song are the lyrics from here? Let's have a look at this. I'm not sure how easy or difficult this one will be. It's a great tune. And we'll play it in full in around 20 minutes time. Oh yeah, life goes on. Long after the thrill of living is gone. They say, oh yeah, life goes on. Long after the thrill of living is gone. What song are those lyrics from? Sounds quite difficult. Oh yeah, life goes on. Long after the thrill of living is gone. They say, oh yeah, life goes on. Long after the thrill of living is gone. What song are we taking those lyrics from today? Early 80s, by the way. Oh yeah, life goes on, long after the thrill of living is gone. They say, oh yeah, life goes on, long after the thrill of living is gone. The more I say it, the more it kind of... I know the answer as well. Oh yeah, life goes on, long after the thrill of living is gone. They say, oh yeah, life goes on, long after the thrill of living is gone. From around the early 80s. What song are we taking the lyrics from? Can you work this one out today? As I say, we'll play the song in full around 20 minutes to 11. Oh yeah, life goes on, long after the thrill of living is gone. They say, oh yeah, life goes on, long after the thrill of living is gone. What song are the lyrics from today? As simple and as easy as that, or is it? Playing along at home, as I say, answer will be on the way 20 minutes to 11. Got to get in touch, text 07961-771-073. You can send me an email via our website. Go to the contact us page. And you can send your email from there, please. Select attention presenter on air. Loud, isn't it? This is Harry Styles. Treat people with kindness. It's Lionheart Radio.

happy song, that is. Harry Styles. Always remember to treat people with kindness. My motto in life.

0: There we go. Harry Styles. Treat people with kindness. It is Lionheart Radio. Good morning.
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0: Hope you are doing fantastic this morning. Absolutely fantastic. Very, very well done to Julie at the Bray. You have the answer to our mystery song correct. Fantastic stuff. The lyrics, by the way, the girl like this. We've taken the lyrics from a song. If you just tuned in, we take the lyrics from a song. When I read them, you've got to try and work out what song they're from. They're from the early 80s. And the lyrics, they go like this. Oh, yeah, life goes on. Long after the thrill of living is gone. They say, oh, yeah, life goes on. Long after the thrill of living is gone. What song have I taken the lyrics from today? We'll play that song in full, just under 15 minutes' time. And if you want to get in touch, it's 07961 771 073. Give me a call on 01665 602244. 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Go to the contact us page. And of course, you can send your email from there. 907 on the text, you've just flashed up. Very, very well done to you. You have it correct as well. Great stuff. I was thinking it would be difficult because it's slightly repetitive, but that's actually part of the song in the way that it the tune is, if you know what I mean. So it might give it away. Oh, yeah, life goes on long after the thrill of living is gone. They say, oh, yeah, life goes on long after the thrill of living is gone. Very well done to those who've got it correct so far. And as I say, we'll play that song in full. Just under 15 minutes time right here at Lionheart Radio. Just a quick recap. The Aston Martin Owners Club are visiting Alnwick Castle today. Pre-booking is recommended, but you can come along and enter without pre-booking if it's not too busy. This summer, the prestigious Aston Martin Owners Club arrives at Alnwick Castle for an unforgettable gathering of heritage, craftsmanship and performance. Set against the dramatic backdrop of one of Britain's most iconic castles, visitors will experience an extraordinary display of classic and modern Aston Martin vehicles, bringing together enthusiasts and admirers from across the country. From timeless grand tourers to contemporary performance icons, the event offers a rare opportunity to see these remarkable cars up close while enjoying the historic surroundings of Alnwick Castle. This is only on today, by the way, and the opening times are 10 a.m. Through until 5 p.m. If you want to get yourself along to that, it's 10 a.m. through until 5 p.m. It's open now. Pre-booking is recommended, but you can just turn up for that one today, as long as it's not too busy, which I imagine, judging by the Aston Martins that were going in there this morning when I was coming into the studio and the amount of cars that were there, it might be quite a busy one. But go along and try it out. So that's the Aston Martin Owners Club are meeting at Alnwick Castle today, 10 a.m. through until 5 p.m.

now a classic. Peter Andre, was it Ruined It? Is that his name? Somebody redone it and I can't remember who it was and they ruined it. With the Kumars.

Norman Greenbaum. Sorry, I was shouting at you then. It was Norman Greenbaum. And Spirit in the Sky, it was Gareth Gates, not Peter Andre. The original and best, Norman Greenbaum, 1969, the year that was released, Spirit in the Sky. Lionheart Radio, 107.3 FM, on DAB Digital Radio, on line and on your smart, it is a mouthful, and on your smart speaker, however you're listening today. Thank you for tuning in. Great to have you along on our Sunday morning show, Carl Paxton's Sunday Roundup. Some great music. We've done the brain teaser and we're in the middle of our mystery song. Hello to Bill. You've got it correct this morning as well. Everybody on the double. Has everybody got the... everybody that's messaged in with this has also got the brain teaser correct as well. So very, very well done. The lyrics from our song, by the way, go like this. Ooh yeah, life goes on long after the thrill of living is gone. They say, ooh yeah, life goes on long after the thrill of living is gone. What song are we taking the lyrics from? Early 80s. That's when this one's from. But can you work it out? 07961 771 073. 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Go to the contact us page and you can send your email from there. Please select attention presenter on air and it will arrive here in the studio instead of in the office next door where it will not be here in time. I don't know, it's too techie for me. No one told you. Here's the Rembrandts now. Be the

the Rembrandts from a very famous American sitcom. But which one? Friends, of course, it was Friends. Which just seems to keep on going, doesn't it? Everybody, people still watch it and love it, don't they? I've never seen a single episode, but I know they sit in a cafe. I've seen pictures of it. So I should probably watch one because people love it. But anyway, that's the Rembrandts, and of course, I'll be there for you. It's Lionheart Radio. Good morning. Hope you're very, very well today. Carl Paxton here, taking you through until the time of 11 o'clock this morning, when Pete Day will be taking over the Lionheart Radio airwaves. So on the way after our next track, we'll be giving the answer to our mystery song. But what song are the lyrics from? I'll recap them very quickly. Oh yeah, life goes on, long after the thrill of living is gone. They say, oh yeah, life goes on, long after the thrill of living is gone. Early 80s on this one, by the way. But what song are we taking the lyrics from today? Answer on the way after this very track right here. Wow! I feel good. 1965. I knew that I wouldn't. Bit of James Brown.

James Brown, I Got You, I Feel Good, Lion Hot Radio. Good morning. Hope you're very, very well today. Time to give the answer on our mystery song. We take the lyrics from a song, but what song are we taking the lyrics from today? The lyrics, they go like this. Oh yeah, life goes on long after the thrill of living is gone. They say, oh yeah, life goes on long after the thrill of living is gone. Very well done. Juliet the Bray, you got this one first. Very well done. 907 on the text. You've got it correct as well. Very, very well done to you. And also Bill getting in touch also. You've got it correct as well. Another message in from 907 on the text messages here. I think it was 1984 the year. It was, of course, the answer was this very track right here by John Cougar Mellencamp. And Jack and Diane is released in 1982. 2 years out. But a great song nonetheless. And here it is in its entirety. Little Diddy.

0: Two American kids doing best they can.
1: That's the answer, of course, to our mystery song. We've taken the lyrics from that song, and you've guessed correct. John Cougar Mellencamp, of course, Jack and Diane. Very well done if you got that one right today. Released in 1982, and, yeah, a great tune. And the answer to our mystery song today. So if you got that one right again, very, very well done. On the way for you very, very soon. Sorry I missed out a request from my mother, who's working away today. I missed it out. She messaged me on my phone, and I wasn't really looking. I apologise. But she's still listening. So Bruce Springsteen on the way next, playing for my mother, quickly before we hit 11 o'clock. So that's on the way for you very, very soon. We'll squeeze a few more tracks in as well before 11 o'clock when we hand over to BT right here at Lion Hot Radio. Stay tuned.
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across Bruce Springsteen and the river. 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And that's every weekday morning. It's not on the weekends, but just Monday through till Friday. And David on the Decks will be back this month on the 26th of June. Local MP David Smith will be in the studio to answer your questions, presented by Richard Dale. It's a great listen, by the way. 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

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A voice message may be broadcast during the show if you do leave one, or leave your question on Lionheart Radio's or David's Facebook page. So that's how, if you've got a question for David, that's how you leave them. So once again, by email, but instead of selecting attention's presenter, you just select attention's studio office, and the office next door will get that. And then you'll be able to send your question through that way. You can send it via text message on 07961 771073 or by phone to the Lionheart Radio office, which is the phone number for the office, by the way, is 01665 602229, for that one. But that's better through the week because there's nobody in today. It's just me. It's just me and all of my lonesome on a Sunday. So that's how you get in touch. And there's also the option there to leave your question on the Lionheart Radio or David's Facebook page. If you want to leave a question for David Smith, he will be back in the studio with Richard Dale live on the 26th of June, and always a great listen. And we replay them as well through the month, so you can play them. Listen to them again. Sorry, I'm trying to think of doing the weather, which here it is. The weather forecast for today, because we're nearly at the end of the programme. We've got 5 minutes left, so we're only going to play one more track. And I think you'll admit it's quite a good one from 1999. But today, variable amount of cloud will generally fine, bright and warm day. Cloud will increase through the afternoon, perhaps bringing some rain, mainly across the hills. By evening, breezy at times with occasional gusty winds, turning cloudy across all parts through tonight, with light rain spreading east. More persistent rain with heavier bursts will be likely over the hills from around dawn. Temperatures overnight tonight, 9 degrees Celsius. Monday, a band of rain with embedded heavier pulses. I love whoever come up with that one. So a band of rain with embedded heavier pulses tomorrow spreads east through the morning. Brighter conditions follow, but scattered, possibly thundery showers will develop through these, tending to ease by late afternoon with temperatures tomorrow 17 degrees Celsius. And like I say, if you're crossing to and from Hooghly Island today, you can do so from 10:20 this morning until 18:55 this evening, and then tonight once again 22:45 until 7 o'clock tomorrow morning. That's Monday morning. So there's times again, 10:20, so you can cross now until 18:55 this evening, and then 22:45 tonight until 7 o'clock tomorrow morning for your Hooghly Island tide times. So thank you very much for tuning in today. It's been fantastic, as always, and thank you for your calls, your texts, your emails, and we'll do it all again in a couple of weeks' time. How about that? Sunday the 21st. I don't know how I know that, but I do. And we'll play out with a track. But like I say, thank you so very much for tuning in today. And I'm just looking for something. I was going to read something else out, but I seem to have lost it. So I'll tell you what we'll do. Can we just hit play on this button here? And then... that's it. Shaft, Mucho Mambo Sway. We'll play the show out this morning. As I say, thank you for your calls, your texts, your emails. We'll do it all again. Make me sway. In 2 weeks' time. Like, see you then. See

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1: The value of going to university has gone down. That's what people are saying in the latest British Social Attitudes survey. It comes against a backdrop of worse job prospects and ongoing anger over student debt repayments. Police in the US state of Ohio are still searching for two shooters after at least 12 people were injured at a music festival there. It happened at the Old West End Festival in Toledo. Two of the wounded are described as critical. The foreign secretary has confirmed that he'd back the Prime Minister, Sir Keir Starmer, in any Labour leadership election. Andy Burnham has said that he'll challenge him for the leadership of the party if he wins the upcoming Makerfield by-election. To sport, where England's warm-up games for the World Cup got off to a winning start as they overcame New Zealand by a 1-0. Harry Kane's header proved to be the difference between the two sides in Tampa. It was a better night for Scotland, who romped to a 4-0 win over Bolivia. The tournament gets underway on Thursday, and the Tony Awards will be held this evening. It honours the best musicals and performances of the year on Broadway. That's the latest from Radio News Hub. I'm John Collins.
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Coming up, we've got some music from one of our local bands. 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
1: Three more people have been charged with violent disorder following protests in Hampshire earlier this week after the murder of Henry Novak. It brings the total number of people charged after disorder in Southampton to 14. All of them will appear at the city's magistrates' court tomorrow. Nationwide Building Society is installing defibrillators and bleed control kits across its branches. St John's Ambulance will work alongside Nationwide to offer life-saving training to 4,000 of its members of staff. The Prime Minister's hosting the Ukrainian leader, the French President and the German Chancellor at Downing Street today. Their meeting comes after a large-scale Ukrainian drone attack targeted St. Petersburg in Russia yesterday. Sir Keir Starmer will speak with Vladimir Zelensky, Emmanuel Macron and Friedrich Merz to discuss ongoing support for Ukraine. And the comedian Sir Lenny Henry has said his first stand-up tour in more than 15 years comes as racism is still at large. The 67-year-old, whose career began in 1975, said he'd continued to do one-off gigs but gave up touring 16 years ago because he needed a break. That's the latest from Radio News Hub. I'm John Collins.
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That was a track from the 1990s here on Lionheart Radio 107.3 FM. Coming up, we've got some music from one of our local bands. 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

That was a track from the 1990s here on Lionheart Radio 107.3 FM. 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

Hello everyone and welcome to this week's Sunday Bandstand. I'm Chris Helm. Sit back and enjoy some of the best sound from the world of brass bands. Every week I have some wonderful soloists and some great bands from both the past and the present. Go on, put your feet up and share the next couple of hours with me.

Hello, Brass Banders. Welcome to another show with me, Chris Helm, where we feature some of the best brass band music, bands and soloists from the present generation from around the world. As always, I also have some real vintage performances featuring music that you may have long since forgotten about and some of the star soloists from yesteryear. With the recent 75th anniversary of the D-Day landings, I felt we needed a great opening march, and the Albert Edward Kelly Arimanches March, arranged by Peter Graham, does the job nicely. I am sure most brass banders will be familiar with Kelly's March, Arnhem, and possibly some may know his Nijmegen March. He was wounded in 1944 during the invasion and later went on to be a military bandmaster. It is his marches that he will be always remembered for. This is a fitting opening to this week's show to remember those who took part, but in particular those who sadly did not come home. Our opening big piece for this week is Philip Sparks' Variation on an Enigma. This work was commissioned by Howard Snell for the Desford Colliery Band and first performed by them in September of 1986. In 1988, it was used as the own choice test piece by the Norwegian band Eikengeborg Musikklag, with Howard conducting. Since then, it has been used many times both as a set test and an own choice test piece throughout the brass banding world. Here we have a sparkling performance by the Eikengeborg Band with Howard Snell conducting.

A fabulous performance of Philip Sparks' Variation on an Enigma. And that was played by the Eikangerbjørset Music Lag from Norway, conducted by Howard Snell. And that's a track from a CD called King's Messenger. Well, we're going to change the mood completely now. Well, we're going to the Corey Band with Philip Harper conducting. And this is a track from a CD called Destination Moon. And this is Fever, as performed by Michael Bublé. And this was written by John Davenport.

Fever, as performed by Michael Bublé, and that featured the Corey Band, conducted by Philip Harper in 2018. Well, we're now going back 78 years to one of the best cornet players of his generation. Some of you may not have heard of this player, but I'm quite sure in his later career with the London Symphony Orchestra and as a session player for the music of John Williams in films, you'll be familiar with the trumpet section when you hear the opening trumpet sounds on the movies Star Wars and a number of others. Well, William Lang, better known to his friends as Willie Lang, was one of the trumpet players on many of those film soundtracks. And of course, we still listen to that music when we see the films these days. Sadly, William died quite a number of years ago now, but I was very pleased to be able to write a potted history of his musical career. So here we've got a solo by William Lang with the Black Dyke Mills Band, where he was the principal cornet player for a number of years. The band is conducted by Arthur O. Pierce, and this dates back to 1941. And it's that very famous and still a popular cornet solo today, Roland Davis's Jenny Wren.

A fabulous performance, one of the true legends of the brass band world, and that was Cornet soloist William Lang, accompanied by the Black Dyke Mills Band, conducted by Arthur O. Pearce back in 1941. And that was the ever-popular cornet solo Jenny Wren, written by Roland Davis. Well, I'm Chris Hellman. I'm here every week with some of the best sounds from the world of brass bands. Don't forget, if you've got a request or a question about the world of brass bands, you can always contact me by email, and I'll give you the details at the end of the show. Or you could contact me through my website, which is www.chrishelm-brighouse.org.uk. And this is the Williams Fairy Band in 1997, with James Goerlé conducting his own arrangement of Bergamasker.

I was very pleased this week to be the invited guest speaker at the Wetherby Rotary Club, North Yorkshire, for one of its lunchtime meetings, and as always, I was given a very warm welcome. With it being the holiday season, I gave a digital presentation based on holidays from the past, a humorous look back on our childhood holidays and how they have changed over the years. To thank the members at Wetherby, here is a piece of music just for you, Celebrate Rotary, which was written by Peter Graham in 2005 to celebrate the centenary of Rotary International. As many listeners will know, Rotary is the organisation that raises vast sums of money for charitable work, abiding to its motto of Service Above Self. Black Dyke, conducted by Nicholas Childs, helped celebrate that occasion by performing the specially written march by Peter Graham in Cardiff. Well, here is Celebrate Rotary from the band's 2005 recording, Essential Dyke, Volume 5.

Celebrate Rotary, a march by Peter Graham, and that was played by the Black Dyke Band, conducted by Dr. Nicholas Childs in 2005. And I played that for the members of the Wetherby Rotary Club up in North Yorkshire, where I was their guest speaker for one of their lunchtime meetings this last week, and given the usual warm welcome by everyone. We're now going over to Australia to the Melbourne Staff Band, conducted by Ken Waterworth in 2014. And this is a track from a CD the band brought out called Chronicles. And this is Stephen Buller's Lift Up Your Voice.

Lift Up Your Voice by Stephen Bullet, and that featured the Melbourne Staff Band from Australia, conducted by Ken Waterworth in 2014. Well, we're now going to the Sun Life Band, conducted by Brian Hurdley in 1990, and this is from a CD called Avondale, and it's Aubrey Winter's arrangement of the Daniel Auber Overture, Masianello.

What a fabulous performance from the Sun Life Band, conducted by Brian Hurdley in 1990. And that was Aubrey Winter's wonderful arrangement of the Daniel Auber Overture, Masianello. What a fabulous performance.

A fabulous solo from the euphonium soloist Jeremiah Hempel with the Brass Band of Central Florida, USA, conducted by Chad Shupman. And that was Ennio Morricone's Gabriel's Oboe from the film The Mission. Well, I'm always on the lookout for marches that I've not heard before, and possibly you haven't either. Now, this next one, I'm quite sure that it's not one that I've come across before, but I think our friends in the Southern Hemisphere will know it very well. This is Brass Band de Valsang from the Netherlands, conducted by Rieks van der Velde in 2001, and this is a march by Les Francis, and it's called Kiwi on Parade.

Well, that's a terrific march by Les Francis, and that was Kiwi on Parade, and it's not one that I've heard before, but no doubt to our listeners down in the Southern Hemisphere, they will know it very well. It was played by the brass band of Allsang from the Netherlands, conducted by Rieks van der Velde in 2001. Well, from an old-fashioned march, we're now going to something really modern and up-to-date. This is from the Foden's latest CD, Trials and Triumphs, which came out this year, and it's Tom Davran's Phoenix Rising.

a fabulous piece of concert music from the pen of Tom Davran, and that was Phoenix Rising, and that was played by the Foden's Band, conducted by Michael Foles, and that's a track from the band's very latest CD, Trials and Triumphs. Well, we're going to stick with the Foden's Band, but this time we're going back to 1997, when the conductor was Nicholas Childs, and this is a track from a CD called Brass Explosion, and in fact it's a contest piece written by Gough Richards, which dates back to 1996 and was used as a main contest piece for third section bands back in 1997. This is a piece called The Three Saints. There are three movements to this piece: St. Petroc, St. Bruard and St. Manifreda. This piece has been used all around the world at contests, whether it be a set test or an own choice. So sit back and enjoy a wonderful piece from the pen of Gough Richards, The Three Saints.

The Three Saints, written by Gough Richards, and that featured the Foden's Band, conducted by Nicholas Childs, in 1997. Well, this is Chris Hellman. I'm here every week with some of the best sounds from the world of brass bands. Don't forget, if you've got a request or a question about the world of brass bands, you can contact me by email, bandstand@chrishelm.org.uk, or you could contact me through my website, which is www.chrishelm-brighouse.org.uk. And now it's time for the next soloist, and this is euphonium soloist Aaron van der Veel with the New York Staff Band, conducted by Ron Wicks Norris in 2003. And this is the main theme from a CD called Aaron Variations, and this was specially written for Aaron by Stephen Buller. A fabulous solo, Aaron Variations.

Well, that's the wow factor piece for me this week. That was Stephen Buller's Air and Variations, played by the euphonium soloist Aaron van der Wiel with the New York Staff Band of the Salvation Army, conducted by Ron Wicks Norris in 2003. That certainly got the wow factor from me. What a wonderful performance. Well, we're now going to the Whitburn Band, conducted by Andrew Duncan in 2004. And this is taken from the highlights of the Brass in Concert series for that year. And this is Andrew's own arrangement of Hector Berlioz's Witcher Sabbath.

Which is Sabbath by Hector Berlioz, and that was arranged by Andrew Duncan, and that featured the Whitburn Band with Andrew conducting that track in 2004. Well, I'm Chris Hellman. I'm here every week with Sunday Bandstand. Has your band got a new CD coming out, or have got one come out just recently, and you'd like to hear a couple of tracks played on the show? Please get in touch with me. I'd love to be able to do that and promote the CD and, of course, your website. You can always contact me through my email, which is bandstand@chrishelm.org.uk, or through my website, which is www.chrishelm-brighouse.org.uk. Well, for this track, we're going back to 1989 with the Christy Tyler Corey Band, conducted by Brian Howard, and this is a little bit of Miller Magic. It's been arranged by Denzel Stevens.

Accompanied by the Yorkshire Building Society Band, conducted by Dr. David King in 2005. Well, this next track needs no introduction whatsoever. It features the brass band Bergen Music Lucerne, conducted by Ludwig Vicky in 2002. And this is from a CD called The Best of Cinema. And I think all you need really is the first or second chord of this piece, and you'll know what it is straight away. Let's put it to the test.

Yes, I bet you got that within just two, maybe three chords at the very most. It was, of course, the main theme from Superman by John Williams and was arranged by Ray Farr and featured the brass band Bergen Music Lucerne, conducted by Ludwig Vicky in 2002. Well, we're now going to the Netherlands with Delta Brass Zeeland with conductor Luke Vutterman in 2008. And as we almost draw to the close for this week's show, here we've got Prelude for a Hero by Joep van Dijk.

Luke Futterman conducting the Delta Brass Zeeland from the Netherlands back in 2008, and that was Prelude for a Hero. Well, this next track, you should only need to hear two, three notes at the very most, and just like the Superman, the main theme, you should get it straight away. I'll not tell you who it's by, but this is played by the Britannia Building Society, conducted by Howard Snell in 1988. See how many notes you need to hear before you get this one right.

one, I bet you got that one straight away. When I'm 64 by Paul McCartney, and that was arranged by Alan Ferney. Well, sadly, we've come to the end of this week's show. We're going to close with Byers of You Corey Band, conducted by Dr. Robert Childs. And this is a piece called Softly, Softly, and it's arranged by Ray Farr. So until next time, this is Chris Helm signing off. Bye for now.

Well, that's it for another week. Don't forget, if you have a request, contact me, Chris Helm, through my email, bandstand@chrishelm.org.uk. So until next time, this is Chris Helm signing off. Don't forget, same time, same place, same spot on the dial. Bye for now.

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1: Three more people have been charged with violent disorder after protests in Hampshire earlier this week following the murder of Henry Novak. It brings the total number of people charged after disorder in Southampton to 14. All of them will appear at the city's magistrates' court on Monday. Defibrillators and bleed control kits are being installed across nationwide building society branches. The idea is to allow anyone to perform CPR regardless of training. The rollout's being done in conjunction with St John's Ambulance. At least 12 people have been injured in a shooting at a music festival in the US state of Ohio. Police say a search for two suspects is ongoing following an outbreak of gunfire that sent crowds scrambling for cover. Two of the wounded are said to be in a critical condition following the incident near the annual Old West End Festival. The Tony Awards will be held this evening. They honour the best musicals and performances of the year on Broadway. And Pope Leo XIV has acknowledged that he's had to compete with Puerto Rican superstar Bad Bunny for crowds during his visit to Madrid this weekend. That's the latest from Radio News Hub. I'm John Collins.
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0: right, it's time to hit the brakes and dive into the pit stop with me, Chris, only on Lineheart Radio. We'll be spinning chart toppers from this day in history, proper classics and forgotten gems, plus all the latest from the local footy scene, whether it's the matchday highs or heartbreaks. We've got the updates you care about. Celebrating the great singers' birthdays, and you bet we'll blast a belter in their honour. Think you've got an ear? Try one song, two artists. 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Pure nostalgia to fresh anthems. 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It's The Pit Stop with me, Chris. 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
1: The Prime Minister will host the Ukrainian leader, the French President and the German Chancellor at Downing Street later. John Collins has more.
2: Sir Keir Starmer is set to speak with Vladimir Zelensky, Emmanuel Macron and Friedrich Merz to discuss ongoing support for Ukraine. Between them, they form the so-called E3 group of nations that's regarded as Kyiv's closest allies, with the UK and France leading the so-called coalition of the willing. Today's meeting comes after a large-scale Ukrainian drone attack targeted St. Petersburg on Saturday.
1: Meanwhile, David Lammy has told J.D. Vance he was wrong to link Henry Novak's murder to immigration. The Deputy Prime Minister said he challenged the US Vice President in a robust phone call on Saturday. A nurse who made almost £20,000 by adding shifts to rosters she did not work has been struck off. Faith Charaka was convicted of fraud by abuse of position after adding 50 shifts between November 2020 and February 2023. And England have beaten New Zealand by 115 runs in the first test match of the summer at Lord's. From Radio News Hub, I'm Johnny Holmes.
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1: A rather different start to the show than usual. That was a band called the Peatbox Fairies. Yes, you've just heard a live recording from a band called the Diesel Cowboys. And this is a band called Tom Petty. Very smooth, very professional sound of Sydney Youngblood. So from Mick Miller to Frankie Miller. And this is a track called Darling. Well, this is a track John Otway did on his own, single artist. And this is a track called Bunsen Burner. And this is called Garundula. From Paul, bye-bye now, take care of yourselves, and hopefully we'll see you tonight along at the Togston Terrace. Bye-bye now.
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2: This ad is just to let you know there's been a change to my morning show. 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With a recipe, of course, and interesting facts and loads of music for many different acts. 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I will play them gladly. I wish to make that clear. So come now, join me in my brand new slot to hear for sure what a lot I got. Until then, to my listeners all, I say TTFN in the hope to play for you again and again and again. So please tune in to 107.3 FM, because now you know where and now you know when. So no excuses, just turn that tuning dial to make this old geezer's Gordon his broad smile.

That was a track from the 1990s here on Lionheart Radio 107.3 FM. Coming up, we've got some music from one of our local bands. 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
1: Keir Starmer will host Vladimir Zelensky, Emmanuel Macron and Friedrich Merz at number 10 later. John Collins has more.
2: The Prime Minister will host the Ukrainian leader, the French President and the German Chancellor to discuss ongoing support for Ukraine. The so-called E3 group of nations that's meeting the Ukrainian leader are regarded as some of Kyiv's closest allies.
1: Deputy Prime Minister David Lammy says he told US Vice President J.D. Vance he was wrong to link the murder of teenager Henry Novak to immigration. The row follows Vance's claim that the killing reflected the impact of mass migration, a suggestion Lammy said was inaccurate and unhelpful to the victim's family. Up to 1,000 people have descended on London's Canary Wharf for the largest training exercise in modern times to test emergency services' response to terror attacks. Counter-terrorism policing London organisers drew on lessons learned after the Manchester Arena terrorist attack. And heavy rain, sunshine and showers are forecast for the week ahead, but temperatures could hit the mid-20s by next weekend. That's the latest from Radio News Hub. I'm Johnny Holmes.
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1: Prime Minister will host the Ukrainian leader, the French president and the German chancellor at Downing Street later. John Collins has more.
2: Sir Keir Starmer is set to speak with Vladimir Zelensky, Emmanuel Macron and Friedrich Merz to discuss ongoing support for Ukraine. They form the so-called E3 group of nations that's regarded as Kyiv's closest allies, with the UK and France leading the so-called coalition of the willing. Today's meeting comes after a large-scale Ukrainian drone attack targeted St. Petersburg on Saturday. No casualties have been reported.
1: David Lammy has told J.D. Vance he was wrong to link Henry Novak's murder to immigration. The 18-year-old student was handcuffed by police as he lay dying after his British-born killer, Vikram Digwa, claimed to have been the victim of a racist attack. Heavier rain is forecast for the week ahead, but temperatures could hit the mid-20s by next weekend. Rain is forecast on Monday and Thursday, with a mix of sunshine and showers through the rest of the week. And Kimi Antonelli drove into the history books by becoming the youngest winner of the Monaco Grand Prix. From Radio News Hub, I'm Johnny Holmes.
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1: Yes, I should never forget the first time we met. She was sitting on Waterloo Bridge with her feet dangling in the water. She cocked one eye at me and I cocked one eye at her. And there we stood together, cock-eyed. And she had the most unusual lips, both on top. She had beautiful blonde hair all the way down her back, none on her head. 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And then I bought her a stick of rock. 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It was more like, "Oh," and she started to cry. I said, "What's the matter, love?" She said, "I broke the tooth." I said, "Don't worry, you got another one left." So I went out and I bought her the most beautiful set of false teeth in the world. And then she left me. Left me. And a year later, I met her again. And she just stood there and laughed at me. Laughed at me with my own teeth.

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That was a new band. Well, a new band to me anyhow, and new to this show. That was Super Sister with a rather fantastic track there called No Tree Will Grow. Before that, we had Dross with Known, and kicking off tonight's show was Hawkwind with Right to Decide. If you remember, I opened my last show with a track from an emerging artist from the Northwest called Roddles. I've got another one of his tracks here. He's asked me to play this. I think this next track is testament to the talent that this young man has, and I wish him well for the future.

I've got lots more great music coming up. However, I've got a plea from my station manager and from all of us here at Lionheart. If you're one of those modern types who listens to the show via the internet or via one of those smart speakers and have had an issue in trying to listen to our shows, then please get along to lionheartradio.com and fill in a little form there letting us know how you managed to overcome those. This will help us improve our service for the future. Thank you in advance. Anyway, let's get back to some prog.

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1: But you can't go wrong with Poland's finest there. We had Riverside with Escalator Shrine. Before that, Ritual, the band I've not played before, with A Dangerous Journey. And also a band not before Ritual called Bright Eye Bryson with The Rise of Bright Eye Bryson, which is a contender for track title of the day. Now it's time to go back in time, courtesy of Comus.

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Coming up, we've got some music from one of our local bands. 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

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And now we turn to something with a bit more of a local flavour. 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

That was a track from the 1990s here on Lionheart Radio 107.3 FM. Coming up, we've got some music from one of our local bands. 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

this hometown of mine. Was early one evening in Newcastle upon Tyne. The lights were shining through the windows of Harry's bar, so I thought I'd say why. There's no better feeling.

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